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are into the second hour of today's Island Vibrations here on Outreach Radio. And we're into this week's Reggae Charts Top 10. Kicking off with this one, down four places from last week's number 6 to this week's number 10. For Glenn Washington and Sweet Loving and Affection. Now we've got a brand new entry into this week's charts in at number 9. For Diani and Sinizzle. Brand new entry is called The Little Things. It feels so right. Just locked in, welcome along. Island Vibrations, me, DJ Oz, taking you through till 1 o'clock today here on Outreach Radio. Currently taking you through this week's Reggae Charts Top 10. Number 9.

you go. Brand new entry into this week's charts with Diani and Sinizzle. A track called The Little Things at this week's number 9. That's up one place this week for Tony Roy in his Flying Machine, and he's at this week's number 8.

0: Tony Roy, this week's number 8, and Flying Machine. Now it's down 4 places this week for Collie Buds and Sean Paul, the former number 1 where it held the top spot for 2 weeks. He's down this week to this week's number 7 with On My Way Back Home.
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Collie Buds and Sean Paul, On My Way Back Home. This week's number 7 in the Reggae Charts Top 10. There's Up One Place this week for Turbulence alongside Kimo McGregor. Their rendition of Lionel Richie's Stuck On You is at this week's

0: go. Turbulence and Kemar McGregor and Stuck on You this week's number 6 in the Reggae Charts Top 10. Now it's up on place three places this week for Protégé and Massacre, up from last week's number 8 to this week's number 5 with Ting Lao.
1: Number 5.

Christopher Martin, sorry, Protege and Massacre and Ting Loud. And next up is Christopher Martin and Don't Have to Ask, which is up one place in this Israeli Charts Top 10 from last week's number 4. Sorry, last week's number 5 to this week's number 4. Can't read my own handwriting, that's what it is, you know. So Christopher Martin and Don't Have to Ask. This week's number 4 in the Radio Charts.

0: This week's number, number four for Christopher Martin. Don't have to ask. Now it's down one place this week for Pat Rankin alongside Budgie Banton.
1: I love you, I love you.
0: Down from last week's number two to this week's number three with African Soldier.

Ah, there you go. This week's number three for Pata Rankin and Buju Banton. African Soldier. I'm an African man. And it's up two places this week for Shaggy and Beres Hammond. Dance Hall Nice is at this week's. Number two.

Shaggy and Berris Hammond, alongside Dexter Daps. This week's number three in the reggae chart. Sorry, this week's number two in the reggae chart. Top 10. With a Dancehall Nice. Which means I've got the number one track coming up for you. Well, in just a minute. Straight after a couple of little messages telling you about a couple of programs here on Outreach.

Sunday between 11 o'clock in the morning and 1 o'clock in the afternoon. It's me, Gary James, on Super Retro Sunday. Lots of great tunes from the 50s, 60s, 70s and 80s. A few true stories and a few facts from the British Book of Useless Information. 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

6am and 9am, Monday to Friday. We're going to have a great laugh. I hope you get out of bed. I hope you get to work. I've got a fantastic variety of music throughout the decade. So if you can join me, that'll be fantastic between 6am and 9am.

Protege alongside Shensia and Goddess, this week's number one for the third week, holding the top spot. Absolutely brilliant. From Protege's album, The Art of Acceptance, number one this week, Protege and Shensia. There you go. Right, I think it's time we go island hopping. And today we're going to look at the top three as seen from the island of Martinique, which weirdly has two tracks from the same artist in the top three at the moment. Find out more in just a sec. Kicking off this one, number three in the tropical charts this week, Meryl and Nken, Shatter Confessions. Yeah, I said that then. I was almost trying to say it in English and French at the same time. Shatter Confessions.

Charts. So there you go, number 3 in the tropical charts, as seen from the island of Martinique. Megil and Enken, Shatter Confessions. More from Meryl coming up in a moment. But at number 2 in the tropical charts is a brilliant track from Nestle. It's called Carpe Diem.

There you go, number two in the tropical charts. Brilliant track there from Nestle. And a track called Carpe Diem. Loving that, absolutely loving that. And then, you know, I like my Zouk, so there you go. What can I tell you? Well, number one in the tropical charts this week, as seen from the island of Martinique, is Mel again, and this time she's teamed up with Eva for this one called Coco Chanel.

0: number one in the tropical charts as seen from the island of Martinique. Coco Chanel is the name of the track. There you go. Now we're going to keep with the island hopping selection. A track that I played last week is sitting just outside the top 10 on the island of Reunion. It's such a nice track, so I thought I'd give it another drop today. From KVN and Mikkel, and it's called Serré à moi.
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KVN and Mikkel Tegan went over. Mistakenly said to you, sitting just outside the top 10. That is actually the number one track on the Island of Reunion at the moment. Doing so well, which is why I thought I'd drop it again today. But the track that I was talking about before that is sitting just outside the charts, which is an absolutely beautiful track, which is why I'm going to play it again this week, is the new one from VJ Awax and Rachel, and it's called Sans Rue. Play now.

Oh, what a lovely track. Vijay Wax and Rachel Sanu, sitting just outside the top 10 in the tropical charts at the moment. I'll be keeping an eye on that one, see how that gets on. Right now, I did say at the start of the show that I was going to play you from the island of Mauritius some old school Sega music, and we're talking about throwing it right back to 1981, a track that is an absolute classic. If there's any Mauritians locked in, you're going to know this one for sure. Claudio had a track in 1981 which was absolutely massive on the island of Mauritius, and it's called Bayabu.

by Claudio and a track called Bye Abu. Bye Abu meaning Mr. Abu. That song all about him going off to a kind of a party and not wanting to go home, and it's like 3 o'clock in the morning. He's causing all kinds of trouble, and he doesn't want to go home. The party animal is Mr. Abu. That's what I'm telling you. From 1981, absolute classic Sega music. Now, if you don't know what Sega music is, spell Sega as in the video game, S-E-G-A. It's the most important musical genre from the Indian Ocean. Spans across Mauritius and Reunion. Good stuff, I tell you.

It's 4 o'clock in the morning, and he still doesn't want to go home. Right, I'm going to play you one more. Not quite as far back as 1981. I've got one from 1994. From a person whose full name was Jean-Pierre Mohabir, also known as Kulus. Started off in the 1960s as an amateur singer. He actually worked as a waiter in a hotel, but he was singing on the side. He was a street singer, and he met other road musicians, formed a band at the beginning of the 70s with his first orchestra called Los Criollos, and they used to do gigs, dances, weddings, that kind of thing. And then unfortunately he got divorced and his life kind of went downhill. But he did come back in 1992, between 1992 and 1994. He did some absolutely awesome tracks, and he put out an album, a couple of albums actually, called Sega Sega and one called Kulus. And I'll tell you what, that 1994 album is absolutely brilliant. I've got it on an old cassette tape. I don't even think you can find that tape anywhere. I've searched on the internet to see if I can find a copy of it anywhere. Couldn't find that version of it anywhere, but it's absolutely brilliant. Sadly, he passed away back in 2005, fell into oblivion and passed away, sadly. But this track was something else. It's called Sega Goblet from 1994. Bit of old school Mauritian Sega music. Getting on that tropical vibe, I tell ya. Me and I pass dans, si mets tous les

好的一个 Clues Sega Goblin thinking about how he's been mistreated by his other half, coming home in a bit of a fury, smashing everything up and making his life miserable. You would never know from the tune, would you, from the rhythm of it, that he's actually singing about his misery. Bless him. And there's lots of double entendres in this track, but if you don't understand Mauritian Creole music, you won't get it. There you go. Goes out to all my fellow Mauritians. Right, we are reaching the end of the show. I'm going to squeeze in one more, just because I can. Let's go a little bit soca style, just to round off today. A track that I haven't played for a couple of weeks, but I do love it. Love the rhythm. It's called the Happy Life Rhythm. You know it. You've heard me play it before. Let's finish off with this one. Hollywood HP and Minor Productions. Anadol. Massive shout out to everyone locked in. Hope you enjoyed today's show. I'll be back next week for more Other Vibrations here on Hampshire's Outreach Radio, your finest truly local radio station on DAB Plus across Hampshire. 102.5 FM, online, on your phones, on your smart speakers. We're all over the place. Charlotte is up next. Charlotte Neal with the Neal Deal. She's taking you through till 3 o'clock here on Outreach Radio. Then you'll be joined by our very own Ollie Ray. He's got the Saturday afternoon party from 3 till 5. Carl is here from 5 till 7 with Are You Ready to Party? And then Graham, who did a wonderful job of sitting in for Sean over the last couple of weeks on breakfast. He's here this evening in his regular spot of the classic hit show. I should say classic dance hits. So he'll be up at 7 o'clock. Charlotte's up next.

0: want to drink when I eat my shot and I give my link in this sticky link in the
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4: Radio. Evening, thank you very much to Matt. He's back next Sunday at 5. Always good to hear Scatman. Welcome to Indie Hits, Steve Ridout here. Starting with something from 1996,
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the Divine Comedy, who will be playing Portsmouth Guildhall 1 month today, the 7th of July. 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Outreach Radio, your truly local radio station. Steve Red out here with Indie Hits. Yes, thank you very much once again to Matthew Aldous. Back next Sunday at 5. What a lot of good songs from 1995 there were. Well done to England in the cricket. England beat New Zealand by 115 runs earlier today. Hampshire against Surrey, day one of a county championship match. Surrey, 421 all out. Load of wickets falling at the end there in a hurry. Hampshire currently 17 without loss after five overs at close of play.

A lot of good songs from 1995 there were. Well done to England in the cricket. England beat New Zealand by 115 runs earlier today. Hampshire against Surrey, day one of a county championship match. Surrey 421 all out. Load of wickets falling at the end there in a hurry. Hampshire currently 17 without loss after five overs at close of play. That resumes tomorrow morning at 11. Fingers crossed for Hampshire. They've been doing terribly well at the 2020. Not so good at the county championship, though. 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

0: 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Evening, Steve Ridd out here for Indie Hits. Nice to be back after a week away. See if I can remember what all these buttons do. It does seem like a long time. It's only 2 weeks. It's large. Indie Hits. If you want to get in contact today, it would be great to hear from you. 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Indie Hits till 9. With loads of classic indie tunes. Like that, from Electronic, Feel Every Beat. I'll do the gig guide for you as well before 9. 3 tracks from my classic indie album. Then after 9 o'clock tonight, an hour of new tunes. Turn it up. All the most exciting new releases I can find. Before International Jazz Impressions with Paul Clarkson at 10 o'clock tonight. Right now, it's Immaterial.
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kids immaterial, driving away from home, Outreach Radio, your truly local radio station, all looking good on the trains around our area. Roads looking pretty good as well, just a little bit of a queue on the A34 southbound, approaching the M3 at Winchester in the roadworks there. Here's a band playing Southampton on the 23rd of June. It's Garbage and Stupid Girl.

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Steve here with Indie Hits, Sundays 7 till 9pm. Hope you're enjoying the tunes. Doves next. This is Pounding. They play Victoria's Festival at the end of August in Southsea.

Doves and Pounding from 2002, and the Cocteau Twins with Carolyn's Fingers from 1988. 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Creep.

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1: Hi, it's Sean O'Brien here. 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We're going to have a great laugh. I hope you get out of bed, help you get to work. I've got a fantastic variety of music throughout the decades. So if you can join me, that'll be fantastic between 6 a.m. and 9 a.m.
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indie hits on Outreach Radio, playing you The Smiths from 1987, Is It Really So Strange? Card from 1992 with Rich and Strange, and going back to 1987, once again now for Depeche Mode and Strange Love. First of three tracks from my classic indie album on the way right after this.

Depeche Mode, Strange Love on Indie Hits on Outreach Radio. Steve Ridd out here. Hope you're enjoying the tunes. I've got the first of three songs now from my classic indie album, which this week is The Frank and Walters with Grand Parade from 1997, their second album, and this is the first track on the album, and the first of three tracks from them on the show tonight, is Colours, The Frank and Walters, on Indie Hits, on Outreach Radio.

Frank and Walters, formed in 1989 in Cork, and still very much going today, from their second album, released in 1997, Grand Parade, that is Colours. It's a classic indie album for tonight. 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

0: silently happy. 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Indie Hits till 9, then Turn It Up, new music between 9 and 10. 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
0: Welcome back to Indie Hits. Steve Ridout here playing James and Getting Away With It. All messed up.

King Creosote and John Hopkins, Bats in the Attic from 2011. For that, James Getting Away With It, All Messed Up from 2001. It's Indie Hits on Outreach Radio. Steve Ridd out here. Hope you're enjoying the tunes. Second track from my classic indie album on the way very, very soon. Also got the gig guide coming up if you're looking for some live local music, some suggestions on the way. As all before, Turn It Up, an hour of new tunes from 9 o'clock tonight. Looking forward to that. Back to 2012 now. School of Seven Bells, La Faye, on Indie Hits, on Outreach Radio, your truly local radio station.

Feist and Musha Boom on Indie Hits on Our East Radio. Steve Britt out here with the second of three songs now from my classic indie album. It comes from the Frankenwalters, who are named after two eccentric Cork characters from back in the late 80s. This was their second album, released in the summer of 1997, Grand Parade. From it, this is the second song we've got for you tonight. It's Indian Ocean, the Frankenwalters on Outreach Radio.

fantastic stuff. The Frank and Walters from the album Grand Parade. That is Indian Ocean. One more track from that album before 9 o'clock tonight. Indie hits on Outreach Radio. Shall we do the gig guide then? Not too many gigs around, actually. Join us on Sunday the 14th as a student showcase. At the Wedgwood Rooms on Monday, it's the Marmosets, and on Tuesday, it's Bemis. At the Railway Inn on Saturday the 13th, it's Later Youth. And that's really it for the gigs, as far as I can see at the moment. But there are a load of festivals. Isle of Wight Festival starts on the 18th of June. The Cure, Wet Leg, The Kooks, Tom Greenan, Rick Astley, Shed 7, and many, many more. And it's the Summer Sessions in Southampton, starting on Friday the 12th with Amy McDonald and Coral. Then on Saturday the 13th, Alex James's Britpop Classical. And on Friday the 19th in Southampton, Peter Hook and the Light and Andrew Cushion supporting headline act, Orchestral Maneuvers in the Dark. Here they are now.

Orchestral Maneuvers in the Dark and Tesla Girls from 1984. And they'll be headlining the Friday, the 19th of June edition of the Southampton Summer Sessions for this year, taking place in Guildhall Square. Other bands on the bill, Garbage, who I mentioned earlier, Skunk and Nancy co-headlining with them on the 23rd, Frank Turner on the 26th, Deacon Blue and the Lightning Seeds on the 27th. What a lineup. Summer Sessions start in Southampton this coming Friday. Outreach Radio, your truly local radio station, with the other two next. This is Selfish.

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And Turn It Up, the new music hour coming up from 9 o'clock tonight. So many good songs to play you on there. 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And World of Twist.

Mondays, Wild Horses. Before that, World of Twist, She's a Rainbow, remixed. And Manic Street Preachers, Out of Time. Anyone spot the link between those three? 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

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I Could Be Happy. 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Classic indie album this week is Grand Parade by the Frank and Walters. Here's the third and final track from it, How Can I Exist?

Frank and Walters, How Can I Exist, from the album Grand Parade from 1997. That's been the classic indie album for tonight. Indie hits on Outreach Radio. Well done to everybody who spotted that the Manic Street Preachers, World of Twist and Sunday songs were all written by the Rolling Stones. One more song on Indie Hits tonight. Turn It Up on the air at 9 o'clock. Sing along, you know you want to.

0: fantastic. Proclaimers, Letter from America. They'll be at the Wickham Festival later this summer. 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Stand by for Turn It Up, which will start with something else Scottish in just a moment.
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0: Yes, it is. 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

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And this is new from Man, Woman, Chainsaw. It's called Lizard Man.

Man, Woman, Chainsaw. Follow-up to Nosedive and Only Girl, that is Lizard Man, from the forthcoming debut album Cannonball, out on Fiction Records on August the 7th, and they play the Wedgwood Rooms in Southie on the 1st of October. Man, Woman, Chainsaw on Hellreach Radio. Turn It Up continues.

Southie on the 1st of October. 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Turn It Up continues.

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Be good to hear from you. This is new from Pink Mario. You Say Things You Know That I Like.

Pink Mario, who is apparently from the planet P1 in the Andromeda Galaxy. Says here. Came to Earth 30 years ago. This is his new single. You say things you know that I like. Turn it up on Outreach Radio. And this is Eli and Fur. New song, Further.

Feline Fur. New track Further. 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New music. Sundays 9 till 10 p.m. So many new songs, so little time. Let's crack on with Divil. And this is called Orangutan. Turn it up.

Divil with Orangutan and Embrace. Up in Your Feelings. They play Southampton Guildhall on the 27th of November and playing Southampton Heartbreakers on the 27th of October. This is Hollow Hand, new song Here Are the Tulips on Outreach Radio.

from Chichester, they are The Ingrid, and that's the new single Lullaby. Before that, from Brighton, Hollow Hand, new single Here Are the Tulips. 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Steve Redd out here. 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

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Turn it up, the new music show with Black Marble next. This is called Jim Carroll New Year.

Black Marble, Jim Carroll, New Year, from the forthcoming album Life in Small Spaces, out on the 21st of August. Turn it up on Outreach Radio with a brand new remix of a song which you may remember from last year, from the Isle of Wight, and starring at the Isle of Wight Festival very, very soon. This is Wet Leg, and this is the FDC DJ's remix of Catch These Fists. What does FDC stand for, you ask? Fontaines DC.

Wet Leg from the Isle of Wight. And they will be at the Isle of Wight Festival, which runs from the 18th to the 21st of June. Nearly time for that. Also on the bill, The Cure, Rick Astley, Shed 7, and many, many more. Wet Leg, FDC DJ's remix of Catch These Fists, that's new. And from Winchester next, this is Nights and the new single Nightmares. 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

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We could be playing you here on Outreach Radio. I'm Steve Ridout. This has been Turn It Up, the new music show. Hope you've enjoyed all the new stuff tonight. Two more tunes to go. 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This show up there from about midnight tonight. Staying up there for a week. The penultimate track on the show today is Lux and Flow Out.

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Stand by for International Jazz Impressions with Paul Clarkson on the air in just a few minutes' time. One more song from me for tonight. Bet you couldn't see this coming. It's Man, Woman, Chainsaw again. Their new song, Lizard Man, I played that earlier, but I'm not tired of this yet. In fact, I don't think I ever will be. I rather think this might be the best song of the year, in my humble opinion. Man, Woman, Chainsaw and Nosedive. Thanks for listening. Take care. Good night.

Look out! The 1865 in Southampton has two massive nights of live rock music heading your way. On Saturday the 27th of June, experience the power, passion and pure energy of the Guns N' Roses Experience, the UK's premier Guns N' Roses tribute band. 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Then on Saturday the 11th of July, it's a battle of Welsh rock giants, Maniac Street Preachers versus Stereo Ironics. 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

0: Hi, it's Sean O'Brien here. Join me for The Breakfast Show between 6am and 9am, Monday to Friday. We're going to have a great laugh. I hope you get out of bed, help you get to work. I've got a fantastic variety of music throughout the decades. So if you can join me, that'll be fantastic, between 6am and 9am.
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3: Armed Forces Minister Al Carnes has resigned. He joins Defence Secretary John Healey, who's also quit after objecting to the Prime Minister's military spending plans. Sir Keir Starmer insists his proposals will keep the country safe. Shadow Defence Secretary Mark Francois says the government's in disarray.
4: We have a war in Ukraine, continuing instability in the Middle East, and the department in total limbo. They must now surely explain how this dreadful situation will somehow be rectified.
3: Police have deployed extra officers and water cannon amid fears of a third night of violence in Belfast. Protests have been taking place following the knife attack on Stephen Ogilvie on Monday. Donald Trump claims Iran's supreme leader, Mujtaba Khamenei, approved a peace deal with the United States. The president's insisting a deal's been done, but the Iranian foreign ministry says nothing's been finalised. And the opening game of the World Cup has not been without drama. Three players have been sent off as Mexico beat South Africa 2-0. That's the latest from Radio News Hub. I'm David Hall.
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5: 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Yeah.
8: Hello, good evening, welcome to International Jazz Impressions here on Outreach Radio with me, Paul Clarkson. Thanks to Steve for his indie sounds over the last couple of hours. And of course to Andy for last Sunday's first Jazz Me Blues show. I really enjoyed it. Check it out every second Sunday evening at 10pm. Tonight, we are starting with this new one from Lakeisha Benjamin from her new album, We Dream.

Released on 5th of June, the new album from Lakeisha Benjamin, We Dream. The track was My Only, but it is stacked with great

Released on 5th of June, the new album from Lakeisha Benjamin, We Dream. The track was My Only, but it is stacked with great tracks, so check it out. Sliding back to 1972 now, with Samande bringing The Message.

Simandé with their Message from 1972 from their album Simandé. They are a wonderful British group who recorded that album in London and managed to make some great headway across the pond in the US too, before stepping away from music for a while and then picking it back up a bit more recently. In fact, they played the We Out Here Festival in Dorset back in 2023. Now, if you want to know more about their story, can I suggest their excellent documentary that is still available on iPlayer? It's called Getting It Back, The Story of Simandé. So from funk to funk now, but

This is the new one from Blue Earth Sounds called Japanese Green. Really like that. Really, really like that from the Chicago Collective. It is from their forthcoming EP, St. Louis Sessions, which is out on the 12th of June. So after a bit of a hiatus, we are back to the record box now. And this week, an album that I have played tracks from previously, but I recently picked it up on vinyl. So given the international nature of this show, we are heading from the US to Brazil with pianist Amaro Freitas. His album Ia Ia came out in 2024. And I have to be honest, I've been completely captivated with his sound ever since. He describes his approach as decolonizing jazz. I previously played Encantados and Ia Ia, and I'm going with Sonho Ancestral, or Ancestral Dream in English this time.

Amaro Freitas with Sonho Ancestral. All the way from Brazil, but available this summer in Dorset. So he is playing We Out Here Festival over the weekend of the 22nd of August in Wimborne St. Giles. Now, from Brazil to Japan, but retaining some Brazilian vibes with a samba. For those who have listened before, you will know my penchant for Japanese jazz, and this is considered a classic by Eiji Nakayama. It's from 1978, and this is Aya's Samba.

Yuji Nakayama and Aya's Samba. Now, as ever, do get in touch. You can let me know what you think of the music and whether you have any requests. So you can email me on paul@outreachradio.co.uk. Now, sticking with the Latin vibe, I'm going to head for a British artist who was part of the acid jazz era in the late 80s and 90s. He's still going strong now. In fact, if you are heading to Camp Bestival at Lulworth Castle over the weekend of the 30th of July, you can see him there doing a DJ set. However, he is a Latin Afro-Cuban percussionist and has played with lots of artists. I'm of course talking about Snowboy, and I'm going to play a track from his acid jazz years. This is L4 Cuero.

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Now, if you've just joined me, this is International Jazz Impressions. It's available every second Sunday at 10 p.m. Now, we are playing jazz and jazz-adjacent music from across the world and throughout the decades. But I'm going to change it up. Well, not from jazz, but from the previous tempo of the former track to the sounds of Joe Henderson. This is with Kenny Dorham, McCoy Tyner, Richard Davis, and Alvin Jones. The track is from 64 and was a Kenny Dorham composition. This is Short Story.

Now he had quite the year in 64, also collaborating with many other artists, including Lee Morgan on the hit The Sidewinder. Now Morgan, of course, on the trumpet, Joe on the sax, alongside Barry Harris, Bob Cranshaw and Billy Higgins. It is perhaps one of those jazz tracks that many people recognise, and even if they are not into jazz. The album version is over 10 minutes long. This is a shorter version.

Lee Morgan on Outreach Radio. So we've reached the end of another show, and next Sunday will be Andy here with Jazz Me Blues, and I'll be back in a couple of weeks. So I'll leave you now with a man that we sadly lost in the last week at 95 years of age, Sonny Rollins. This is his classic, St. Thomas. Thanks for listening.

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1: Can you see?

Elvis Presley there with Wooden Heart playing to you on Outreach Breakfast. My name's Sean O'Brien, taking you up to 9 o'clock. It is Friday, Ravey Friday, part of the weekend as far as I'm concerned. I've got some great music for you to kickstart your weekend off. I'm calling it a weekend and that's the end of it. I've got the hits from the 60s up to present day, local artists, all the normal things you expect from the Breakfast Show. I've got the stylistics for you now.

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1: Got the skills. 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

this Sunday between 11 o'clock in the morning and 1 o'clock in the afternoon. It's me, Gary James, on Super Retro Sunday. 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

the Chemical Brothers played out across the radio. That's what you get with Outreach, a massive variety of hits from the 60s up to present day, not excluding anything, really, and just giving you a great variety. More great music, this time from Sonique.

Brian Adams with Heaven Plays to You on the Outreach Breakfast Show. My name is Sean O'Brien, taking up to 9 o'clock each and every morning, Monday to Friday. Coming up for you in the next hour, more great music from the 60s up to present day, local artist, and as I always say, and I make no apologies, I will be giving the details out of how you can get your music played out if you are a local artist living in Hampshire, just over the Hampshire border, or across the Isle of Wight.

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5: Sir Keir Starmer's premiership has been shaken by the shock resignation of John Healey. Liz Whittaker has more.
6: It's understood John Healey told the PM his plan to increase defence spending by 0.8% was not enough. Armed Forces Minister Al Cairns followed him and resigned just hours after his boss. Sir Keir Starmer's yet to respond to Cairns' exit, but in response to Healey's resignation, he said he was proud of the government's record on funding and that the proposals will make the country safe.
5: Ministers have announced a £9 million scheme to double the number of intensive supervision courts aimed at tackling the root causes of crime. Unlike normal courts, they work with repeat non-violent offenders, bringing them back before the same judge to monitor progress. And a performance from Shakira and Burna Boy kicked off the World Cup in Mexico yesterday. It was an eventful first game as three players were sent off as Mexico beat South Africa 2-0. Elsewhere, South Korea came from behind to beat Czechia 2-1. From Radio News Hub, I'm Grace McIntosh.
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The Walker Brothers with the sun isn't going to shine anymore. Plenty here on Outreach Breakfast. My name is Sean O'Brien, taking you up to 9 o'clock each and every day, Monday to Friday. It is Friday today, Ravey Friday, part of the weekend as far as I'm concerned. In this hour, then, more great music from the 60s up to present day. I've got a local artist for you as well on the way with details of how you can get involved if you are a local artist and have your music played out. Back to the fantastic music, though, that I've got selected for you, including this one from David Bowie. Thank you.

Last train to Transcentral, the KLF place here on our Ridge Breakfast, giving you the very best variety music, the cheese and the crackers across Hampshire on DAB Plus, FM 102.5. And don't forget, go retro on our 1557 kilohertz AM medium wave frequency. 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Make sure there's no spicy language in it, though. It's got to be absolutely radio friendly. It's no sweary words at all. MP3 files only. Get it across to us. Here we go then. This is this hour's local artist. It is Ren Jackson, and it's playing to you now on Outreach.

the Danny Warhols that place you on Outreach Breakfast Show. My name is Sean O'Brien, taking you up to 9 o'clock. More great music on the way. I've got Duran Duran on the way for you. But first of all, how about this one from Erasure?

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Wizard there, playing to you on Outreach. 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I've got your 80s flashback on Outreach Radio from 9 o'clock this morning. Every single morning, actually, Monday to Friday, we're doing this. If you want to know what Outreach is up to across the weekend, if you want to tune in, do check out our website. 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

0: look out. 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
4: The government has announced those starting university this autumn will be offered the meningitis B jab.
5: We know that just turning 18 and the behaviours that go along with being 18, for example, being allowed to go to pubs and clubs and bars and so on, the intimate close contact that people have, smoking and vaping, all those risk factors really kick in at 18 years of age.
4: That's Dr. Shamez Ladani from the UK Health Security Agency. It follows the recent deaths of two young people in Kent from meningitis and other smaller outbreaks. A 14-year-old girl will appear in court later, charged with three counts of attempted murder over an alleged knife attack at a school in Manchester on Tuesday. Counter-terrorism police are now leading in the investigation. Britain's economy shrank by 0.1% in April. It marked the first monthly contraction in 8 months. And the World Cup is now well and truly underway. In the first game of the tournament, Mexico beat South Africa 2-0. From Radio News Hub, I'm Grace McIntosh.
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Kick-starting this hour off with the Undertones there with My Perfect Cousin, playing to you on Outreach Breakfast. My name is Sean O'Brien. If you have just tuned in, a very good morning to you. It is a Friday, Ravey Friday, part of the weekend as far as I'm concerned. Loads going on across the weekend, including the Netley Abbey School Summer Fair. Tomorrow, it's Netley Abbey. We will be there as well, playing some music, entertaining, and doing some interviews with people. So I'm looking forward to that. If you are down, do come and say hello.

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And if you fancy going retro on MediaWave AM, our new frequency, 1557 kilohertz, do give it a go. Wind the clock back in time to when you used to always listen to MediaWave, didn't you? I definitely did anyway, back in the day, listening to lots of different

Roxy Music there with Oh Yeah Plenty on Outreach Breakfast. That's almost it for me today and this week. Of course, it is Ravey Friday today, part of the weekend. I'll be back on Monday from 6 a.m. If you can join me then, that will be absolutely fantastic. We've got the 60s flashback on Outreach Gold coming up for you from 9 o'clock, the 80s flashback on Outreach Radio. If you are out and about tomorrow in the Netley Abbey area, do come along to the school summer fair. Come and say hello to us. I'll be there. Come and say hello, introduce yourself, that would be nice. Whatever you choose to do across the weekend, though, have a fantastic one, and I'll meet you back here on Monday, anytime between 6 a.m. and 9 a.m.

0: Look out! 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
2: A one-off meningitis B vaccination programme has been announced this morning.
3: We've had some serious outbreaks of meningitis B in recent months. The outbreak in Kent was one of the largest and fastest growing we've seen. We don't know at the moment whether that's a one-off or whether this is the beginning of a change in the way that meningitis B spreads and affects people.
2: That's Health Secretary James Murray. Everyone in the current year 13 will be offered the two-jab course over the summer. And if you're under 25 and starting uni in the autumn, you're eligible too. Sir Keir Starmer's premiership has been shaken yet again, this time by the shock resignation of John Healey as Defence Secretary. It's after a disagreement about long-term funding for the military. Elsewhere, ministers have announced a £9 million scheme to double the number of intensive supervision courts. They work with repeat non-violent offenders, bringing them back before the same judge to monitor progress. And British rock band Razorlight have announced they're going on tour. It's to mark 20 years since the release of their hit album. From Radio News Hub, I'm Grace McIntosh.
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0: Look out! 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

0: Look out! The 1865 in Southampton has two massive nights of live rock music heading your way. 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
2: If you're under 25 and starting uni this year, you're going to be able to have a meningitis B vaccination over the summer. Here's the announcement from Health Secretary James Murray.
3: I've taken the decision that we need a one-off vaccination programme this year to protect young people who might be going to university later this year or to residential further education because I don't want them to be at risk.
2: It follows outbreaks in Kent earlier this year, along with clusters of cases in Dorset and Berkshire. Sir Keir Starmer needs to take bold and courageous decisions to properly fund the UK's defence. That's what the former Armed Forces Minister, Al Cairns, says. The PM's cabinet suffered yet another blow by the resignation of Cairns and John Healey as Defence Secretary. And British rock band Razorlight have announced a tour to mark 20 years since the release of their hit album. They'll kick off their tour with a run of shows in Europe before heading to the UK and Ireland. That's the latest from Radio News Hub. I'm Grace McIntosh.
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0: Look out! 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
4: David Hockney, one of the most celebrated and influential British artists of modern times, has died. His publicist says he died peacefully at his home, 1 month shy of his 89th birthday. Lisa Darville looks back over his life and legacy.
5: From the blue swimming pools of California to the lush green land.

0: popular artist, responsible for some of the most memorable images of the 20th and 21st centuries. Long seen as a national treasure, with his huge round spectacles, gentle Yorkshire burr and bleached blonde hair replaced in later years by a series of flat caps, his image was almost as distinctive and familiar as his paintings.
1: Next, former Parachute Regiment officer Dan Jarvis has been appointed as the new Defence Secretary. The PM's cabinet has suffered yet another blow by the resignation of John Healey as Defence Secretary. Armed Forces Minister Al Carnes has also resigned. An alternative to weight loss jabs has been approved for private prescriptions in the UK. The Daily Wegovy tablet is for people with a BMI over 30. Personal trainer Rachel Olsen-Saller runs PT Unleashed in West Yorkshire.
2: The aim should always be to lose fat while preserving as much muscle. Exercise obviously brings benefits that medication alone can't, and it also improves cardiovascular fitness.
1: Police in Northern Ireland say last night was much calmer, with only lower level disturbances compared with the disorder of the previous two nights. Police Service of Northern Ireland Assistant Chief Constable Ryan Henderson says 19 arrests have now been made since street violence first erupted on Tuesday. Disorder flared in response to a knife attack on Monday night. And in other news, Olivia Rodrigo has explained that her third album is a time capsule of a relationship in all its highs and lows. The American singer's album, You Seem Pretty Sad for a Girl So In Love, was released today. That's the latest from Radio News Hub. I'm Tanita Sims.
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0: Look out! The 1865 in Southampton has two massive nights of live rock music heading your way. 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

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It's on between 5 and 7, and it's a selection of soul from the 60s, disco from the 70s, and club music from the 80s, with a few other random tracks thrown in for good measure. I hope to see you this Saturday at 5 o'clock for Are You Ready to Party?

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It's on between 5 and 7, and it's a selection of soul from the 60s, disco from the 70s, and club music from the 80s, with a few other random tracks thrown in for good measure. I hope to see you this Saturday at 5 o'clock for Are You Ready to Party?

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0: Look out! 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
5: Sir Keir Starmer has admitted he's got to turn things around if he's going to remain as Prime Minister. His authority has suffered a further blow with the resignation of Defence Secretary John Healey over long-delayed defence investment plans. Next, David Hockney has died aged 88. His publicist says he died peacefully at his home yesterday. Lisa Darvall looks back over his life.
6: His image was almost as distinctive and familiar as his paintings. Over the course of more than seven decades, his joyful, optimistic vision made him one of the world's most popular artists. In 2018, his painting, Portrait of an Artist, was sold at auction in New York for $90 million, smashing the then record for a work by a living artist.
5: And the World Cup is now well and truly underway. Mexico beat South Africa 2-0 and South Korea got off to a winning start as they came from behind to beat Czechia. Attention now turns to co-host Canada. That's the latest from Radio News Hub. I'm Tanita Sims.
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0: look out. 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
0: Reminds me of London.

0: the rave scene. No man, I want to give you devotion. Kicks off the show today. Getting dark at 9:15, it says here. I think it'd be a bit earlier than that. My own opinion. Anyway, lights on, please. Soul Train between 5 and 5:30. Singers number one. We are looking at 1977. We've lost our list of the years we played each week. Yeah, well, not we. I lost the... I've lost the years we played so far. I've been up the wall all this week. And basically, really, I've had so much on my mind with yesterday being off. And by the way, thank you to Ray Butt for sitting in and covering the show yesterday. A big thank you to Stevie for his show. I bought my bar of chocolate because he was a bit down.
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0: But this one should be. Here's Madonna. It's going to be one of the shows.

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0: the show. With a love like that, at 19 minutes after 4. You should be glad. UK weather again. Swansea cloudy in 15. Oh, sorry, 18 there. Glasgow. Cloudy, sunny in 16. Sunderland, hello Sunderland, cloudy, sunny, and it's 20 there. Stockport is rain and 20 Celsius. Dudley is rain, 20 as well. And also Cambridge is sunny and cloudy and 22 there. And what else have we got for you? Reading is cloudy and sunny and it's 21 there. Trying to get back in the way again, you see.
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the nurse said to me yesterday. Can you feel it, Kinga? When she went to put the needle in. Yeah. A small scratch, she said. More like a stab. Jackson's, can you feel it? I'm on the hospital MOT at the moment, okay? Yeah, back in there tomorrow.

0: In fact, tonight, a clear night throughout with still a breezy night with lows of 10 Celsius. Saturday will be a dry, sunny day throughout with temperatures rising to highs of 23. So that's tomorrow's weather.
1: Maximum music in the afternoon. Gary King.
0: Good afternoon, Todd. And also, Tom.

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Apparently, when he goes to watch Nottingham play football, he's got a season ticket, him and his wife. That must be played on the way to the ground. Right. Sandy B, made my world go round. Gotta say hi to Lisa in case she needs work in 20 minutes. Martin, he needs in 50 minutes. No, not 50 minutes. 35 minutes, that's it.

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Just couldn't understand the rappers. Yeah, couldn't understand them.

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Queens is on. Yeah, normally on BBC Two. Yeah, check it out. Gotta say hi to Helen. Hello, Helen. Who else we got? Cheryl. Hello, Cheryl. Mike P. And also Martin and Penny from Harefield. She's checked in. Said, oi, King, I'm just checking in for you. That's great, see? Loyalty. That's what I like. I'm here every week. Several holidays. Here's a tune for you. You're gonna love this. Cool Million.

says that Eastern Road, Portsmouth, queuing traffic northbound on the A27. What else we got for you? The A34 Winchester Road, that's the bypass, queuing traffic there. That's also going southbound. Redbridge roundabout, the A33 is getting

Ocean. Love Really Hurts Without You. We are 15 minutes away from 5. Don't forget, at 5, the Soul Train is here. Oh, yes. It's Friday, the weekend, just round the corner now.

Born to Run. Run, Boris, run. For news on Duran Duran, okay, they are starting their arena tour in October. If you want tickets for that, go to the website. Tony Hanley on tour in December.

slinking out the noon of day. All right, Dave. He's on his way home from work. He said, "Oi, King, I understand the weekend's going to be good, so I'm going to get the Barbie out." Okay, make sure you put a chicken on there. Good afternoon to Victoria. Keep it in contact. And also,

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Tottenham flyover is looking very busy. A33 Redbridge roundabout, M271 southbound. All looking busy. What's going on here? I've just played that one. What we've got to do is put that one in. See, you silly thing. Yes. Apologies. I think it's working out to Steve Edwards.

0: 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Stand by, Soul Train's next.
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0: Gary King's Soul Train.
1: It wouldn't start. So I quickly WD-40'd it, and it started. This is a song I've been trying to play for the last 2 months. I finally got it in. The Soul Train. It's War, it's Galaxy, and this was a big tune back in the day.

ahead on 5:15 UK time check. Galaxy War. What a tune. The Avenue going towards Chilworth roundabout.

the M27. The Chilworth roundabout is also very busy. Itchin Bridge is also very busy, both ways. Northern Bridge, busy. Coming from Southampton, going over towards Bitterne.

0: That is Leon Haywood. Don't push it, don't force it. Let it happen naturally. Remember the Top Rain days? Remember them? Yeah. Played there. And at Fridays.
1: Gary King's Soul Train.
0: Slow session now. Yeah. I've been ironing her up across that dance floor all night. It's time to go and ask her.

should, if you wanted to pick up a girl, not say pick her up, but ask her out and wine and dine her. You gotta go and ask to their face. Not now, texting. Facebook. You know how easy you got it now. Teddy Pendergrass, the whole town's laughing at me. If you put a request in, don't forget, I will be playing it. Good afternoon, Todd. Good afternoon, Merv in Hollywood. Your tunes are coming up, I promise you. Soul Train, two more to go. Here's one I could not stop playing when I was out on the road at the youth club. Oh, it's just great.

That is Fatback. Fatback Band. My name is Yum Yum, give me some. Look at that, the weather for tonight, okay? A clear night. Still breezy though tonight, with loads of 10 Celsius. Saturday, a dry, sunny day throughout, with temperatures rising to 23 tomorrow. Soul Train will return next Wednesday between 5 and 5.30. Good afternoon, Merv, in Birmingham, Hollywood. Can I play this? We didn't start the fire.

0: 25 minutes away from the top of the hour, 6 o'clock. We didn't start the fire. But Merv in Birmingham. Cheers, my friend. Have a good weekend.
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0: Todd. Good afternoon, Todd. He wants to hear this.

0: Brompton Bridge is very busy going both ways. Thomas Lewis Way, the same, going into Southampton and going towards Eastleigh. Very busy on Thomas Lewis Way. Bassett Avenue is very busy as well, going towards Chilworth. M27 is running good, and also the M3 is running good both ways as well.
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0: You're a man.
1: Kick her on the coconut.
0: It's Abby.
1: I'm a wonderful thing, baby. Oh,
0: I'm a
1: yeah. I thought he was cool.
0: Right. Yeah. Who's a man? Man the blue. Man. I am man. How many is it? I count. Yeah. Come on, it's more.
1: Okay, the M27, oh. Junction 7. The turn off on the roundabout for Hedge End. Busy both ways, southbound and northbound. Very busy there. Good afternoon, Dave in Bishop's Waltham. Hello, my friend.

That is a tune, as we say. And it's the remix version. Curtis Mayfield, Move On Up. We're almost time for the number ones. 1977 tonight.

0: That is Joe Jackson. Is she really going out with him? Something going on around here. Stand by, okay? Kinga's number ones are coming up.
1: Look out. The 1865 in Southampton has two massive nights of live rock music heading your way. 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

Norwegians like to apologise. I lost the number ones I've been playing over the last 6 weeks, 7 weeks. So we're not sure what we played, but I've got a good idea. But I think I played this one, the 1977, about 2 weeks ago. I'm not sure. But I am going to check it out.

of the June 2026. We are looking in the number one. Let me show you the way. Jackson. The broken down vehicle on the A34 southbound is now being cleared, and traffic should be going back to normal very shortly. That's a broken down vehicle southbound A34.

That is Lou Seed. Number one, 1977. This time good song. I like that. Remember this at number one?

0: we won't be playing 1977 for at least 2 months. Donna Summer, I Feel Love, number one, 1977. Another number one, next Friday. Between 6 and 6.30. Looking at tomorrow's lineup, don't forget, at 7 o'clock till 9, Craig will be here with breakfast. Yeah, he's live in the studio. And then, at 10 o'clock, this geezer is here.
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Plenty of sun cream on if you're out and about. 16 minutes away from 7. Oh, here they are, the Bee Gees. Here's Night Fever.

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Victoria. Get off play, come on. Yeah. Man of my words. We gotta go now. Whatever you do the weekend, whatever you're choosing to do the weekend, you make sure you have a good one. And don't forget the temperatures are going up. I'll catch you back here next Wednesday. With Drive Time. From 4 until 7. Have a lovely weekend. Bye for now. Bye.

0: look out. 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
0: Broadcasting to Hampshire and the surrounding areas, this is Outreach Radio News. Elon Musk has become the world's first trillionaire. Shares in his SpaceX company have soared as it debuted on the US stock exchange. The tech boss is clearly delighted.
2: It is certainly hard to believe that a little company that started in a warehouse in El Segundo is going public with the largest IPO ever. If people had told me this was going to happen, I was like, man, you must be smoking some really good crack.
0: The United States and Iran appear to be close to agreeing a deal on extending the ceasefire in the Middle East. The Prime Minister of Pakistan, who's been mediating negotiations, says the final text of a proposal has been reached. Sir Keir Starmer insists defence is the number one priority at every spending review. The PM's been forced to defend his position after two ministers quit over military spending plans. And the King's paid tribute to David Hockney, who's died at the age of 88. He said the artist was a man who was one of life's true originals. That's the latest from Radio News Hub. I'm David Hall.
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Yes, indeed, a massive hit back in the day. That is Pete Heller's Big Love. Good evening if you're just tuning in. This is the Club Classic Show with me, Graham Hardy.

Yet again, another classic. That is the sound of Shakedown with the track At Night. 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

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With some really great songs called Bizarre Inc. and none better than this one. And of course, this is the Quadrant Mix, Playing With Knives.

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To hear the greatest bangers and anthems across the South Coast. None better there. Baby D, Let Me Be Your Fantasy.

0: Look out! 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

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I'm free. 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

Well, a warm welcome to all our listeners this evening across the South. Good evening. Welcome to Graham Hardy and Club Classics. That is kicking off the show with The Limit. Well, that one's called Say Yeah.

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0: Look out! 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
1: Hey, this is Brad Harris. This is Brad Harris. This is...
0: Now, who's your favorite artist? Who do you want to hear?
1: Well, my favorite artist right now is Fatboy Slim. That guy kicks ass.
0: How tremendous is Fatboy Slim?
1: The band of the 90s, if you want to call it a band, because it's a one-man name.
0: Wow. Fat Boy, and you want to hear that new Fat Boy song?
1: Absolutely.
0: Which one?
1: The it's Funk Soul Brother. Check it out.
0: Sing it. I don't know which one.
1: Right about now, the Funk Soul Brother. Check it out now, the Funk Soul Brother.
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I wake up every day is a daydream. Everything in my life ain't what it seems. I wake up just to go back to sleep. I act real shallow, but I'm in 2D. And all I care about is sex and violence. A heavy baseline is my kind of silence. Everybody says that I'm

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And all I care about is sex and violence. A heavy baseline is my kind of silence. Everybody says that I gotta get a grip, but I let sanity give me the slip.

0: Look out! The 1865 in Southampton has two massive nights of live rock music heading your way. On Saturday the 27th of June, experience the power, passion and pure energy of the Guns N' Roses Experience, the UK's premier Guns N' Roses tribute band. Hear all the classics, including Sweet Child of Mine, Welcome to the Jungle and more, performed with incredible authenticity and stadium-sized attitude. Then on Saturday the 11th of July, it's a battle of Welsh rock giants, Maniac Street Preachers versus Stereo Ironics. From Manic Street Preachers anthems to Stereophonics favourites, it's an unforgettable night celebrating two of Britain's greatest rock bands. 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